0: 40 nights, laws on his side. But who can stand when she's in demand? Her schemes and plans. Come we dance on the floor and around. So take my strong advice. Just remember to always think twice.
1: Son las 3:21.